need a rejig? Should producers be paying more? There's lots to talk about. But the tour, it does start today. What can producers expect? You'll be hearing from the chief executive of Cattle Australia next, after this song by Marty Robbins. Hope you enjoy it.

And that's it for today's Country Hour. If you missed our earlier coverage about data centres and why these companies seem to be targeting the Northern Territory in particular for these projects, that'll all be up on our podcast later on this afternoon. And our reporter Sam Parry's written an interesting article that's up on the ABC Rural page right now. Enjoy the rest of your Monday and keep it rural.

into the city's iconic landmark in Sydney to say farewell and to pay tribute to his legacy as a world leader in melanoma and brain cancer treatment. The memorial was attended by a host of people, including the Treasurer Jim Chalmers, opposition leader Angus Taylor, former Australian of the Year Grace Tame was there as well, along with a peloton of cyclists from the Professor's Tour de Cure group.

The Doors on 105.7 ABC Darwin and across the Northern Territory. Thrown open the door to the VABW Club next, your membership. What is required of you? Simply to have seen a bird and thought, ooh, isn't that pretty? Or heard a bird and thought, I wonder what that is. If you've done either of those things, your membership is approved to the very amateur birdwatching club. If you've got any questions for Tali White, board member of Top End Bird Life, he'll be on the line in just a moment. But Glenn sent through a nomination for his little moment of joy. I played Miranda's beautiful joy report for you earlier. And I did ask, what's your little moment of joy from the weekend? And Glenn says, it's a very simple piece of joy for me. Yesterday, I got a Wilson Pickett play on Lorella's show. I then played a few best of compilations. I'd forgotten how good some of his lesser known or later tunes were. A cool arvo followed. Yes, there was a little bit of lounge room shimmying as well.

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0: Oh, we're getting to the end of what is a very exciting World Cup. Well, we're now down to the final four in the World Cup after a weekend of nail-biting quarterfinals. Still standing are France and Spain, who will play each other in the semi-finals on Wednesday. And the grudge match plenty are waiting for on Thursday when Argentina faces off against England. Joining me now to discuss a massive weekend of football and the big games coming up this week is Zane Bojack from ABC Sport. Zane, I just want to start first. I know it's not World Cup, but it is big and sad news about Sam Neill.
4: Yeah, absolutely. We're all feeling it, aren't we? Because there's so many movies and TV shows that he did. I mean,

0: Dubai.
1: No, I know the one you're thinking of. You're the
0: I didn't really know.
1: The Burj. No, it's not that one. No.
0: Not that one. Anyway, Sarah, thanks, Phil.
1: Thanks, Kerry. Bye-bye. Not that one. No, Katie. Hello, Katie.
2: Hello, how are you?
1: Pretty good. In January this year, American man Alex Honnold climbed to the top of a 101-story building without ropes or safety gear. In which country?
2: America.

0: We get into Myers, and she's, which is the height of then, you know, the best place you could go to buy anything. And she said, "This lovely set of cutlery." And I'm like, "No, I don't like that one." And we ended up, you know, she had a taste for the little curly bits on things and the, you
1: Oh,
0: know,
1: yes.
0: decorated bits and pieces. And I was just at no, I don't want that. I'd like something really plain. And my mother, hands on her hips in the middle of Myers, arguing with me vigorously, "That is the nicest one." It's like, no.
2: Did you win?
0: Yes, of course.
2: Nice.
1: And you got
0: I know,
1: your.
0: but it was a, yeah, it was a little bit of a bitter victory. I just wanted, before you go, to spring to mind, remember those great big wooden spoons and forks that people used to bring back from
1: Oh,
0: Fiji
1: yeah,
0: and
1: Tahiti,
0: hang on their
1: Fiji.
0: wall? I
1: What do you
0: mean,
1: mean, used to hang on
2: if
1: your
2: you go
1: wall?
2: on.
1: Oh, yeah. Although, yes, I do. I do, but although I have, oh, yes, I've had to, because I've moved
2: Have you
1: recently.
2: lost them?
1: Well, no, it's just that there's not, it's a rental, and so there's not enough hooks. And those are the sort of things that those sticky hooks, they do not cope with giant knives, giant forks and spoons.
2: Janet,
1: Trevor,
2: thank you.
1: thank you.
2: I'll look forward to talking to you again soon.
1: Yeah, at the very least, I'll come to the museum.
2: Come to the museum. It'd be great to see you at the museum.
1: Yeah.
2: All right, come to the
1: Yeah, come
2: museum.
1: on, everybody.
2: We'll
1: We're
2: talk.
1: all the cool kids are going to the museum.
2: All the
1: Come
2: cool
1: on,
2: kids.
1: come on.
2: Thank you, Janet.
1: Bye.
2: Janet McLeod. Next, we're going to take a look at gardening after this little tune.

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Sam Neill had an acting career that went from probably pre-75 a little bit, but probably one of the ones that people recognise. He was in a TV show called Landfall in 1975. Oh, that was a film. And his film acting career went from 1975 to 2000.

0: That song from the Beastie Boys, Intergalactic, released on this day back in 1998. The best line from that song is, "I'll stir fry you in my wok." I have loved that line. Ah, it is 3 to 7 on 105.7 ABC Darwin. After 7 o'clock, you and I are continuing the conversation that we kicked off yesterday about subdivisions in certain parts of the top end. It's something that the planning minister, Josh Burgoyne, is asking the NT Planning Commission to look at ways to allow more homes to be built in certain areas, Zone LR areas, low density residential zones. So newer suburbs have smaller block sizes. So why do older suburbs need to have that option? You'll find out more about that after 7 o'clock.
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2: You grew up in Rapid Creek. 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
3: 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Diving off the cliff, you know, and letting the waves wash us back and climb up and just jump in again.
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7: World Cup going to 64 teams, Jess. So at the moment, it's a 48-team World Cup for the very first time, and that was heavily criticised before, saying it was going to drop the quality of the tournament. And to be